0: You can stream us from anywhere, including the shower.
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2: Some clouds throughout today with some brisk winds. Tonight, cloudy with a 40% chance for showers and a low of 9. Monday, sunny with a high of 21, going down to a cloudy and rainy low of 11 in the evening. Tuesday, showers are expected with some winds and a high of 13, falling to a low of 4 with a 60% chance for showers overnight.

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1: Some clouds throughout today with some brisk winds. Tonight, cloudy with a 40% chance for showers and a low of 9. Monday, sunny with a high of 21, going down to a cloudy and rainy low of 11 in the evening. Tuesday, showers are expected with some winds and a high of 13, falling to a low of 4 with a 60% chance for showers overnight.

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3: Some clouds throughout today with some brisk winds. Tonight, cloudy with a 40% chance for showers and a low of 9. Monday, sunny with a high of 21, going down to a cloudy and rainy low of 11 in the evening. Tuesday, showers are expected with some winds and a high of 13, falling to a low of 4 with a 60% chance for showers overnight.

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Oh, you feel alone. I found this picture on my phone. 5 hours so long. I wish you were back from Boston. I'm alone learning those lessons. 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
2: Some clouds throughout today with some brisk winds. Tonight, cloudy with a 40% chance for showers and a low of 9. Monday, sunny with a high of 21, going down to a cloudy and rainy low of 11 in the evening. Tuesday, showers are expected with some winds and a high of 13, falling to a low of 4 with a 60% chance for showers overnight.

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1: Sunny skies for today. Winds out of the southwest, a high of 23. Mainly cloudy tonight, chance of showers, risk of thunderstorms as well, with a low of 11. Mainly cloudy tomorrow, showers are expected, southwest winds becoming northwesterly with a high of 14. Cloudy Wednesday, slight chance of showers, a high of 11.

0: 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Good morning. It is Sarah and Hillary. And
1: Monday.
0: I know. Monday. How are we here already?
2: Weren't we just here? Jeez Louise. But yeah, the weekend has come and gone, and I'm just getting all the details from Hillary on her girls' getaway, which I love to hear all about. And we will find out if she cold plunged coming up. But. we're looking at a nice day today. It was a little cooler than we'd like on the weekend, but lots of sunshine today and a high of 9 or 48. Beautiful moon up there still, as it was full on Friday. Southwest winds and a high today 23 or 73. Lovely.
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0: 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Good morning. It's Sarah and Hillary.
1: And it is a Monday, but not any Monday. A couple things going on. It is a Global Donuts and Deli bringing you the Fox Mornings Monday, which means we're going to tell you about their Star Wars donuts. And it is also the last week of our spring spending spree. Your last week to get in to our website and enter the word of the day for the chance at being one of our 80 qualifiers.
2: That's going to be so exciting. Mm-hmm. Draw date coming up on the 13th.
1: Yes.
2: And we're going to be at Imperial Brewhouse, and it's going to be a fun elimination draw. Mm-hmm. The one time you don't want to hear your name.
1: Yes. The last name drawn is the winner. But yeah, that word coming up at 7:20 this morning.
0: Thanks for listening to Fox Mornings with Sarah and Hillary. Let's get this Monday going. It's Post Malone, Better Now, 99.9 The Fox.

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0: With an update from SarniaNewsToday.ca, I'm Stephanie Shavs. Sunny skies for today with gusty southwest winds, a high of 23. Right now, it's 9 Celsius, 48 Fahrenheit. The St. Clair Catholic District School Board has signed off on over $1.5 million in capital projects. Over $1.2 million is for a partial roof replacement at St. Matthew's Catholic School on Elm Drive. The St. Clair Catholic District School Board says the investments are part of the board's annual capital renewal strategy and are funded through the Ministry of Education's annual capital funding allocations. With consistently warmer weather taking hold, many residents are taking their boats out of winter storage. That's prompted the Canada Border Service Agency to issue a reminder to private boaters of their entry and reporting obligations when navigating Canadian waters or entering the country by boat. Before lifting anchor, we're encouraged to review the CBSA's reporting requirements. You must report to the CBSA if you land on Canadian soil, anchor, moor, or come alongside another boat while in Canadian waters, or disembark or embark people or goods in Canada. All passengers are reminded to have a piece of ID like a passport or Nexus card, declare all goods, and don't bring cannabis or other drugs across the border. Prime Minister Mark Carney is in Armenia today to meet with world leaders during the European Political Community Summit. Canada is the first non-European country to attend these meetings, which include EU countries and others such as Iceland, Turkey, and Ukraine. The Prime Minister's office says the trip will focus on Ukraine's defense and drumming up more trade and investment across the continent. Hundreds are set to perform at Great Lakes Secondary School for Music Monday today. Chitra Dath McClellan, who's head of the music department, says 11 elementary schools have signed up to learn the chosen music, and then there will be an interactive concert. She says there are many benefits to music education.
1: And music is something that helps students with their cognitive abilities, with their spatial abilities, with their social abilities, with their ability to fail and get up and do it again, and then have that resilience that is required of us as human beings in this time.
0: In total, there should be 700 to 800 people performing at the same time today. The full story can be found on our website. And it is Emergency Preparedness Week. The theme this year is Prepared Together. During Emergency Preparedness Week, Canada's National Public Alerting System is coordinating a test of the Alert Ready Emergency System. On Wednesday in Ontario, a test alert will be sent to all compatible smartphones and wireless devices at 12:55 in the afternoon. Sunny skies for today. Winds out of the southwest up to 60 kilometers an hour, a high of 23. Mainly cloudy tonight. Chance of showers, risk of thunderstorm activity as well, with a low of 11. Mainly cloudy tomorrow. Showers are expected. Southwest winds becoming northwesterly with a high of 14. Cloudy Wednesday. Slight chance of showers, a high of 11. It's 9 Celsius, 48 Fahrenheit.
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1: Olivia Rodrigo, 99.9 The Fox, of course. She was on Saturday Night Live this weekend.
2: Doing double duty.
1: Yeah, she was doing host and musical guest. She did a pretty good job.
2: And if you missed it, because you can't stay up that late, it's on the internet.
1: Yeah, catch it online. Today is a fun day. May the 4th be with you.
2: Mm-hmm. Oh, yeah. Takes me back to my youth.
1: Good inspirational music for a Monday morning when you
2: really
1: don't want to go to work.
2: It is.
1: Triumphant.
2: So good.
1: So you said Global Donuts is doing something special today?
2: They are. They have their May the 4th Be With You donuts. You got to go in store and check them out. Like the Chewbacca donuts. Come on. Lots of, it's like a Long John with lots of like toasted coconut. Looks so cool. And yeah, today is the day to go and celebrate. Bring those into the office. Everyone will love that. May the 4th be with you.
1: I say, like, we gotta just embrace these little opportunities to celebrate.
2: Yeah.
1: Like, whatever you can, because life is hard. But every time this day rolls around, I think, like, I was never really, like, I watched Star Wars in, yeah, clearly later, because it was old. But I was more of a Star Trek Next Generation girl. And there's that, like, there's that group of people that fight,
2: the
1: right?
2: Divide.
1: Like a Star Wars over Star Trek. Which one do you go with?
2: I would have to go Star Wars, but the first three. Like,
1: okay.
2: I don't want no Sith. I don't want no Jabba Jabba Doodoo. Who's that guy? I mean, I'm Jabba the Hutt all the way, but who's that? Jar Jar Binks?
1: Yeah.
2: No, like,
1: you tap out at the Ewoks?
2: I tapped out. Well,
1: before the Ewoks?
2: I was the first three. Ewoks were in the first three. It was,
1: yeah,
2: the third one, right? Yeah. And then after that, I was, yeah, I can, and now the universe, the Star Wars universe.
1: It just keeps going.
2: Is giant.
1: This music is very intense.
2: And it has captured a whole two generations and all of the...
1: I think we're on three, actually.
2: Yeah.
1: Like, it's still
2: talk
1: going.
2: Talk about the next generation.
1: Yeah.
2: Wait, that's Star Trek. But, and like the baby Yoda guy, what's his name?
1: I don't know anything about
2: I
1: this
2: know.
1: Stuff anymore.
2: Someone's gonna...
1: He's very cute. I like him online. Good job on the memes. Like...
2: But I mean, there's video games, there's cartoons,
1: yeah,
2: there's, it's so beyond, mm-hmm, just the movies for sure.
1: But I want to know, are you Star Wars or Star Trek? Put in your vote. A1 Security text line 519-464-1999.
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1: Sarah, this seems right up your alley. The big trend right now is maxing. It's about doing something but taking it to the next level.
2: Over the top. Like looks maxing, I just learned about.
1: Yeah, which is like scary.
2: Yeah.
1: This might also be scary if you have a strong sense of smell. The latest trend in food is fart salad.
2: Okay. Wow, that came out of, I was not expecting that.
1: And it's all about maximizing fiber.
2: Oh, like, I can get on board with that.
1: And it doesn't sound terrible,

0: But it does sound smelly. Like the aftermath of this salad could be intense.
1: Lay it on me.
0: So not only are you having a salad with broccoli and cabbage in it and shredded Brussels sprouts. So far, so good, right?
1: This is something I make on a regular basis.
0: Okay. Add beans. And I'm not talking about like a small, like a few beans here or there, like a lot of beans.
1: Continue. I'm going to make this for dinner.
0: But it's just about adding more and more fiber. Like, so you're just then you're like adding like crunchy bits in, on top.
1: All the cruciferous vegetables. And that's why it's called fart salad, because it's going to make you fart.
0: Pretty much. But like, why can't we just have like a little bit of health? Like,
1: yeah, no,
0: a little bit of iceberg lettuce with some cruciferous, but not like, why do we have to go to the nth degree?
1: Because it is the maxing time, I guess, the internet. Because of the internet, Hillary, it is, everyone's trying to get your attention out there and they're putting, but what they don't show us is the aftermath. Right. They don't show.
0: They don't have to sit in this room the next morning after Sarah's eaten fart salad.
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0: Fox Mornings with Sarah and Hillary. Hello. We have the feed coming up. Hot goss on the Met Gala. I've got some of the more dirty details. I mean, don't get too excited. It is the Met Gala, but that is on the way. And don't forget to stop into Global Donuts and Deli today for your Star Wars themed donuts on this May the 4th be with you. Let's check in with Sarnie News today.
1: Good morning. I'm Stephanie Shabs. Sunny skies for today with winds out of the southwest, a high of 23. Right now, it's 9 Celsius, 48 Fahrenheit. Prime Minister Mark Carney says his government will contribute $270 million to help Ukraine secure critical military capabilities in its defense against Russia's full-scale invasion. Carney made the announcement in Armenia today, where he addressed world leaders at the European Political Community Summit. He's also set to sit down today with both the Italian and Spanish prime ministers. The United States says it is ready to guide commercial ships through the Strait of Hormuz in a new effort to end the blockade wreaking havoc on the global economy. The American military has said the initiative might involve guided missile destroyers, more than 100 aircraft, and 15,000 service members, but didn't specify on the kind of assistance. Iran's control of traffic through the crucial artery for the world's oil and gas supplies has proved a major strategic advantage in its war with the U.S. and Israel. The arrival of May means we'll be seeing more boats on local bodies of water, including those crossing the border from the U.S. The Canada Border Service Agency is using the start of the boating season to remind boaters of their obligation to report to them when arriving in Canada by boat or while navigating Canadian waters. Canadian boaters who leave and re-enter Canada are not required to report to the CBSA as long as they did not anchor or moor alongside another boat outside of Canada or disembark outside the country. Full details are posted on our website. And Canada's National Public Alerting System is coordinating a test of the Alert Ready Emergency System Wednesday. In Ontario, a test alert will be sent to all compatible smartphones and wireless devices at 12:55 in the afternoon. The CRTC requires wireless service providers and broadcasters to send at least one test a year. Sunny today, winds out of the southwest, a high of 23. Mainly cloudy tonight with a chance of showers and thunderstorms, a low of 11. Showers expected tomorrow, mainly cloudy as well, with a high of 14. It's 9 Celsius, 48 Fahrenheit.
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1: An iconic recording studio in London, England is facing demolition, and a lot of people want to stop it. So this is the same studio that has been prominent in the UK since 1980. It's called Battery Studios, and it's the same studio that recorded The Kinks, Adele, Iron Maiden, and it's facing demolition by the landlord and the producer who works there. He has a lot of businesses in the studio. They were unaware of a planning application. It kind of came out of nowhere.
2: All of a sudden.
1: And now the music community has started a petition to protect Battery Studios. It's gained thousands of signatures. And we'll have to see what happens because this is like a part of music history.
2: Well, let me guess. They want to build condos?
1: Yeah, right, probably.
2: Okay. Were you forced? Did you have to read The Lord of the Flies in grade school?
1: Absolutely. It was terrifying and I am forever traumatized.
2: Oh, so you probably won't be watching Lord of the Flies on Netflix?
1: It sounds interesting.
2: Yeah, so it's coming out. It's available on Netflix as of today. 4-part adaptation of the classic. This is a BBC production and I'm definitely going to tune in because I actually loved The Lord of the Flies.
1: I feel like I already just watched this, though, on Yellow Jackets, which was like a girls' sports team that got stranded in the middle of nowhere. It's all the same thing. And they also ate each other. So,
2: oh, okay. Well, spoiler alert. The Met Gala is tonight, of course. We were talking about it, how we love it, because it really is just the red carpet. Nobody actually knows what goes on inside the Met Gala. They're actually not even allowed to bring their phones in, supposedly. So that's why we don't know.
1: It's
2: but
1: a cult.
2: Got some of the details, like everyone's buzzing about Beyonce being back as co-chair. This is the first back time she's been back at the gala in a decade. Riri has been all over it, but now it's Queen Bee. Now, controversy. There has been a lot of public debate and calls for boycotts due to Jeff Bezos and Lauren Sanchez Bezos serving as lead sponsors and honorary chairs. They have posters appearing all across New York talking about, Amazon's labor practices, tax avoidance, ties to the Trump administration, etc. Now, finally, some romance details. Gossip is swirling that Lewis Hamilton might use the red carpet to hard launch his relationship with Kim Kardashian.
1: Okay.
2: And Harry Styles is rumored to attend as the plus one for his fiance. They're calling it a fiance, Zoe Kravitz. So we'll just have to wait and see.
1: Looks like CBS isn't canceling their shows, but looking to save money by reducing the number of episodes. So they're going to go from 20 episodes to 13 for season 5 for Fire Country, 10 episodes down from 18 for NCIS Origins and NCIS Sydney. Matlock is going to also lose some. It's Madeline Matlock. You don't watch cable TV. But it's not actually old school Matlock.
2: Okay.
1: It's new Matlock. And that's The Feed, 99.9 The Fox.
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2: Well, what a gorgeous start to our Monday. Lots of sunshine. It's actually going to feel kind of warm today with high of 23 or 73 on gusty southwest winds. We're starting our day at plus 9.
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1: You're doing groceries, and they say, do you want your receipt? Are you a yes or a no?
2: Oh, I still say yes for the most part at the grocery store, but not at restaurants.
1: Okay.
2: Yeah. But sometimes at the grocery store, I want to check my receipt.
1: I'm a no receipt person.
2: For everything?
1: Well, because they just sit in my reusable shopping bags.
2: It's true. That's where they go to die.
1: As evidence of my bad food choices. Like, I don't want to be reminded of that stuff. My spouse, he has to, like, diligently check, and he's, like, watching the monitor as the stuff goes through. And I'm like, it all works out in the wash. It'll be fine.
2: Oh, dear. But, yeah, so you don't get the receipt.
1: I don't. But why are receipts so long now? That's the biggest problem. Like, I would take a receipt if it was a reasonable length. Because where do you store them all? That means that I got to have the big old lady wallet. Well, you pack to the gills
2: in the bottom of your reusable shopping bag. I think we should have a competition. Go out to your car right now, dig out your reusable shopping bag, and see how many. If there's five or more, we do have a problem. Why are we taking them? Because they do just sit in the bottom of the bag.
1: Yeah, or if you have the bins like I do, then they blow out of the bag, and you look like a bad person in public.
2: That's right.
1: It's not good. There is actually a reason why the receipts are so long. It's the corporate people trying to get us.
2: Oh.
1: Like the really good shoppers need the championship receipt is basically what they say. That they want it to have extra things. Like a QR code is on the bottom
2: of them. Take this survey at this website.
1: Like, here's a coupon that you'll never use because it'll be living in the bottom of your bag. It makes no sense. I do appreciate sometimes that you can get them mailed now or texted to you.
2: Yes.
1: But I don't appreciate the 8,000 emails that also come along with that option.
2: That's the problem.
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2: We got sunshiny skies, a few clouds up there, gusty southwest winds, and a high of 23 or 73. 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
2: With an update from SarniaNewsToday.ca, I'm Stephanie Shavs. Sunny skies expected today. Winds out of the southwest, a high of 23. Right now, it's 8 Celsius, 46 Fahrenheit. A major labor-intensive exterior construction project has been approved for a Sarnia Catholic Elementary School. Josh Boyce has the details.
3: The St. Clair Catholic District School Board signed off on over $1.5 million in capital projects recently. A partial roof replacement at St. Matthew Catholic School on Elm Drive was included, estimated to cost over $1.2 million. The investments are part of the board's annual capital renewal strategy and are funded through the Ministry of Education's annual capital funding allocations. I'm Josh Boyce.
2: Prime Minister Mark Carney is getting more FaceTime with other world leaders today. He's in Armenia for the European Political Community Summit. Canada is the first non-European country to attend these meetings. The Prime Minister's office says the trip will focus on Ukraine's defense and drumming up more trade and investment across the continent. Already today, he's announced $270 million to help Ukraine secure critical military capabilities in its defense against Russia's full-scale invasion. U.S. President Donald Trump says Project Freedom will start today to help stranded ships leave the Strait of Hormuz. The Associated Press says he offered few other details. A number of oil and gas tankers, as well as cargo ships, have been stuck in the Persian Gulf since the war began. With consistently warmer weather finally taking hold, many residents are taking their boats out of winter storage. That's prompted the Canada Border Service Agency to issue a reminder to private boaters of their entry and reporting obligations when navigating Canadian waters or entering the country by boat. Before lifting anchor, we're encouraged to review the CBSA's reporting requirements. You must report to the CBSA if you land on Canadian soil, anchor, moor, or come alongside another boat while in Canadian waters, or disembark or embark people or goods in Canada. Passengers are also reminded to have identification like a passport or Nexus card at all times and to declare all goods. The theme for this year's Emergency Preparedness Week is Prepare Together. This week, Canada's National Public Alerting System is coordinating a test of the Alert Ready Emergency System. For us in Ontario, on Wednesday, we'll receive a test alert on compatible smartphones and wireless devices at 12:55 in the afternoon. And today is Music Monday, an annual initiative supporting music education. Music Department Head Shitra Dath McClellan says Great Lakes Secondary School will host 11 schools today and students will perform two songs, Firework and All Star.
4: We're going to have 120 to 150 musicians on the stage playing that same music for them as they sing. So it should have 700 to 800 people performing at the same time.
2: She says afterwards, there will be an interactive concert before students break for lunch. Sunny skies for today with gusty southwest winds up to 60 kilometers an hour, a high of 23. Mainly cloudy tonight with a chance of showers and thunderstorms, a low of 11. For tomorrow, mainly cloudy, showers are expected. Southwest winds becoming northwesterly with a high of 14. It's 8 Celsius, 46 Fahrenheit.
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2: We're with Daniel Tichelli, a teacher from the St. Clair Catholic School Board, and today we are talking about mindful messages. What is this all about?
3: So 5 years ago, we partnered with Blackburn Radio to create these messages with our grade 7-8 leadership class. And that class basically decided that they wanted to figure out how they can not only have a positive impact in our school community, but across multiple contexts. So we explored radio, and Blackburn Radio has been awesome in partnering to create these messages where students will share their wisdom, things they've learned in their personal life and at school to hopefully create a positive impact on the community.
2: And have you seen it create a positive impact within the school system?
3: Absolutely. So these messages usually are shared within the school that's creating the messages. The students usually feel pretty empowered based on the fact that they were on the radio and feel comfortable sharing these messages. And these conversations are things that happen within our schools all the time with classroom teachers, with our child and youth workers, and our social worker teams. So these are things that kids really feel comfortable talking about, and you can feel the pride when they do participate in this project.
2: And mental health has become such a broad issue in our community and in our schools, and it's great to have open conversations about it, because if you don't talk about it, then it gets swept under the rug.
3: Yeah, the theme this year that we wanted our kids to kind of look into, they create their own messages under the supervision of a child and youth worker as well too, who helps provide some support there. But the theme was connection. How can we build connection with not only the students in our class, our peers, but your teachers, the staff members, and the people in your community? So really, this is an opportunity for the kids to say to the general community, hey, we're really working to build connections within our context. We hope you will too.
2: And I think it's so difficult for like school age kids after going through COVID. They all kind of disconnected and now trying to find that connection again with each other and everybody else. That's a great, great topic.
3: Yeah. And you know what, like I said, it's an opportunity for these kids to show that they're really passionate about these topics. And it really is something that no matter what school you walk into, kids are really excited to learn and grow in this kind of realm.
2: Well, thank you so much, Daniel, for coming in and talking to us today. And we cannot wait to hear these messages.
3: Thank you so much. Once again, appreciate it.
4: 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Highway 2, just east of Thamesville. Open 7 days a week, 8 a.m. to 6 p.m.
5: A beautiful start to your Monday. Lots of sunshine in today's forecast on gusty south winds. A high of 23 or 73. We're starting our day at plus 9 or 48.
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1: This is the last week. One more week, right up until Friday, of keywords for our spring spending spree. And then that's it. So if you've been thinking, I should do that, now is the time. 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Yeah, add a little sparkle to your spring with Grandest Jewelers in Petrolia, a trusted source for fine jewelry and timepieces and so much more. Sparkle is today's keyword. And yes, it would be very fun to spend some of that $9,000 at Grandest Jewelers. We do have a huge list of sponsors. And the fun part is trying to imagine where you're going to spend the money if you do win. But you got to get the word in. And then from there, we choose our qualifiers. I was actually following up with one of our qualifiers last week. And I said, oh, you know, where would you spend the money? And she said, I'm starting Lambton College in the fall. So she was all over that one. Huge selection of sponsors. So,
2: and then you can join us if you qualify on the 13th at Imperial Brewing, and we are going to do an elimination draw, and somebody's going to get to choose how they're going to spend it.
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1: Sunshine today, a high of 23 or 73, gusty southwest winds, starting our day at 9 or 48.
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0: May the 4th be with you. 99.9 The Fox. If you're wondering why people are dressed up as Star Wars characters today, that is why.
1: Is that a thing? Do people actually dress up for May the 4th?
0: I think you're going to see like t-shirts.
1: Okay.
0: You're going to see some t-shirts, maybe a helmet on some of the diehards. I feel like if anybody from our workplace will be dressed up, it will be Brent.
1: Okay.
0: But yes, May the 4th, it's happening today for all of us Star Wars geeks out there. Let's get to what's up with Sarnie News today.
2: Good morning. I'm Stephanie Chevs. Sunny skies for today with gusty southwest winds as well. A high of 23. Right now, it's 8 Celsius, 46 Fahrenheit. Prime Minister Mark Carney is in Armenia today to meet with world leaders during the European Political Community Summit. Canada is the first non-European country to attend these meetings, which include EU countries and others such as Iceland, Turkey, and Ukraine. The St. Clair Catholic District School Board has signed off on over $1.5 million in capital projects. Over $1.2 million is for a partial roof replacement at St. Matthew Catholic School on Elm Drive. The school board says the investments are part of its annual capital renewal strategy and are funded through the Ministry of Education's annual capital funding allocations. It is Emergency Preparedness Week. The theme this year is Prepared Together. During Emergency Preparedness Week, Canada's National Public Alerting System is coordinating a test of the Alert Ready Emergency System. In Ontario on Wednesday, a test alert will be sent to all compatible smartphones and wireless devices at 12:55 in the afternoon. And hundreds are set to perform at Great Lakes Secondary School today. Chitra Dath McClellan, head of the music department, says 11 elementary schools have signed up to learn the chosen music, and then there will be an interactive concert. She says there are several benefits to music education.
3: And music is something that helps students with their cognitive abilities, with their spatial abilities, with their social abilities, with their ability to fail and get up and do it again, and then have that resilience that is required of us as human beings in this time.
2: In total, there should be 700 to 800 people performing at the same time today. The full story can be found on our website. Sunny today with winds out of the southwest up to 60 kilometers an hour, high of 23. Mainly cloudy tonight, chance of showers and thunderstorms, a low of 11. Mainly cloudy tomorrow, showers are expected, winds becoming northwesterly with a high of 14. Cloudy Wednesday, slight chance of showers, a high of 11. It's 8 Celsius, 46 Fahrenheit.
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6: Netflix's hit dramedy Beef Back, second season, winning rave reviews. 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
7: Right, not at all. For starters, creator Lee Sung-jin pitched the show as a limited series.
8: And he actually based the first season on a real experience that he had. It was inspired by a road rage incident that he lived through.
6: So when he tried to begin season two, he stalled, you know, with the creative stuff because he didn't have that real world jumping off point.
7: Mm-hmm. Netflix rejected all of his ideas and even started to tell him, no worries, you can just develop something else instead.
6: Until real world drama found him. He tells Rolling Stone a couple in his neighborhood got into a verbal argument, one with real volume.
8: Yeah, and actually all the surrounding neighbors heard it, including Lee, and they gossiped, and he noticed that the younger couples reacted a lot differently than the older ones.
6: Yeah, the younger ones were essentially more judgmental. We'd never argue like that, they said. And it planted a kernel of an idea in his head that became Beef Season 2. It's on Netflix now.
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0: It's the Birthday Bunch.
1: Start with the belated birthday from yesterday, May 3rd. Joan Cayley had a birthday. That's love from the Romoli gang. Celebrating today, May the 4th, be with you. James Hamlin is 19, Great Lakes School, and is starting University of Windsor this September. Layla, Noah, Dean, and Mom saying happy birthday. Al Hurst is celebrating. That's love, Mike, Samantha, Jackson, and Sophie. Nick Murphy turns 16, goes to St. Patrick's High School. May the 4th be with you. Love, Mom. Cash McKinnon is 16, goes to LCCVI. Friends, family, and sledge hockey teammates wishing you a happy birthday. Jeanette Tamming works at Blue Water Power, having a birthday today. That's love your awesome kids. Braithwaite Farrell is 12. Cathcart School, Grandma and Grandpa, aunties Hannah and Jillian, and Uncle Cam saying happy birthday. And the Arcuri twins are celebrating. Adriana Sodden and Carmella McGregor. Auntie Lynn would like to wish the dynamic duo a happy 30th birthday. And Lynn would also like to wish her sister Donna and brother-in-law Joe Arcuri a happy 35th wedding anniversary today. Love to you all. And that is the Birthday Bunch. We do it each and every weekday right here. And we would love to know who's celebrating. Head to our website. Click on that Birthday Bunch link.
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1: Did you know anybody that got stranded this weekend? Because they flew somewhere on Spirit Air.
2: Oh, right. Spirit. No, I not that I know of yet, but maybe we just haven't heard from them yet.
1: Because they're stranded somewhere. So big deal, though. Spirit Airlines going out of business. And it's just like that. Done. Canceled.
2: Without warning.
1: Approximately 277 flights were canceled on Saturday as the shutdown began, and other airports like JetBlue are doing like rescue fares to try and get people back to where they started from. It's crazy to see that happen.
2: Imagine going away on your nice relaxing vacation.
1: Yeah.
2: And you're like, oh, this is going to be fantastic. And then you're like, I have no way home. And now the flight home could be potentially more expensive than you were expecting.
1: I did hear that they are going to honor like what people paid for the Spirit flights.
2: Okay.
1: Which is one time only. Don't expect this again. And that's the problem, though, sometimes, right? They discount it so deeply that they can't afford to discount it so deeply, especially when the price of jet fuel starts kind of getting all haywire. Now, before you just say goodbye to Spirit altogether, someone is trying to do a crowdfunding. His name is Hunter Peterson. He launched a crowdfunding effort called Spirit 2.0, and he's proposing that anybody who ever flew Spirit, former passengers, former employees, and concerned citizens, purchase the airline, preventing private equity firms from taking over. And you, too, could become a potential owner at letsbuyspiritair.com.
2: And do you get a discount?
1: I don't know. Do you get a seat that goes back? I don't know. I can't guarantee that either. But I guess they've already picked up $26 million for this crowdfund.
2: Something tells me it's going to cost more than that, though.
1: Yeah. And it's non-binding. So that's the thing. Because you imagine, like, you do pledge money and then they take the money and then they never do anything with it.
2: Right.
1: So it is non-binding. And yeah, I don't know how much it costs to buy an airline, but we shall see. And yeah, will the seats go back?
2: Never.
1: Never.
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1: 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Sunshine, and we're sitting at +9 right now. Some gusty southwest winds and a high today of 23 or 73.
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0: With an update from SarniaNewsToday.ca, I'm Stephanie Shavs. Sunny skies for today, windy as well with a high of 23. It's 8 Celsius, 46 Fahrenheit. A major labor-intensive exterior construction project has been approved for a Sarnia Catholic Elementary School. Josh Boyce reports.
1: The St. Clair Catholic District School Board signed off on over $1.5 million in capital projects recently. A partial roof replacement at St. Matthew Catholic School on Elm Drive was included, estimated to cost over $1.2 million. The board says renovations and site improvements like this will help keep schools safe, welcoming, and ready for learning. The investments are part of the board's annual capital renewal strategy and are funded through the Ministry of Education's annual capital funding allocations. I'm Josh Boyce.
0: Prime Minister Mark Carney says his government will contribute $270 million to help Ukraine secure critical military capabilities in its defense against Russia's full-scale invasion. Carney made the announcement in Armenia today, where he addressed world leaders at the European Political Community Summit. He's also set to sit down today with both the Italian and Spanish prime ministers. The United States says it is ready to guide commercial ships through the Strait of Hormuz in a new effort to end the blockade, wreaking havoc on the global economy. The American military has said the initiative might involve guided missile destroyers, more than 100 aircraft, and 15,000 service members, but didn't specify on the kind of assistance. Iran's control of traffic through the crucial artery for the world's oil and gas supplies has proved a major strategic advantage in its war with the U.S. and Israel. A group of Alberta separatists is poised to hand in petitions to place a referendum on the ballot. The Canadian Press says the group Stay Free Alberta is planning to deliver thousands of signatures to the Elections Alberta offices in Edmonton today. If approved, the referendum could be held as soon as October. The arrival of May means we'll be seeing more boats on local bodies of water, including those crossing the border from the U.S. The Canada Border Services Agency is using the start of the boating season to remind boaters of their obligation to report to them when arriving in Canada by boat or while navigating Canadian waters. Full details are posted on our website. And smartphones and other wireless devices will go off Wednesday afternoon. It will be a test of the Alert Ready Emergency System. The test is scheduled for 12:55 in the afternoon and is part of Emergency Preparedness Week. Sunny today, winds out of the southwest up to 60 kilometers an hour, high of 23. Mainly cloudy tonight, chance of showers and thunderstorms, a low of 11. Showers are expected tomorrow, with southwest winds becoming northwesterly, a high of 14. Cloudy Wednesday, slight chance of showers with a high of 11. It's 8 Celsius, 46 Fahrenheit.
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1: Sarah made a rookie move over the weekend.
2: Uh-oh.
1: And I feel like I'm not the only one because we have beautiful weather. Maybe you were out in your garden. Maybe you were getting some fresh air, going for walks. Am I the only one that got a wicked sunburn on the weekend?
2: No. Yeah, it was sunny, wasn't it?
1: If you did, let me know. 519-464-1999. It happens to us all first part of the season, and especially in this weather where it's like cool outside.
2: And the sun's shining, but you don't feel like it's going to be burning you.
1: You're not feeling hot.
2: Yeah.
1: Well, we were up at Shell Ridge at the Nordic Spa on
2: Stay. Girls' weekend.
1: And we were in the pools outside pretty much all day for 2 days.
2: And, you know, water is reflective.
1: Also, it's a stainless steel pool, so extra reflective.
2: Holy, so y'all end up a little bit pink, did ya?
1: Some worse than others. The thing is, our host, our friend who hosted, she gave us all sunscreen and we were wearing it.
2: Oh my gosh.
1: But I guess like, because you're in and out and in and out, you wipe
2: reapply.
1: It off.
2: Reapply.
1: Yeah.
2: Sun hats, all
1: and it's
2: the things.
1: Hard to tell, like, am I red because of the steam room?
2: Yeah.
1: Or am I red because of the sun? The state of my chest says, it's probably the sun.
2: It's probably the sun. So now's the time we all start thinking about our sunscreen and all that stuff.
1: Yeah, because, I have so many memories of terrible sunburns from being a kid.
2: I did that to myself a couple times as well. And I've paid the price. Like, I do take my sunscreen care very seriously. I've had a couple of times from my dermatologist. He's like, you got to wear the chemo cream on your nose, right? So I'm like always in a hat now. I do the mineral sunscreen on my face. I get it from a Medi Spa. I just picked some up at About Face when I was there last week for their open house. But yeah.
1: So be careful up there. Let this be your warning. Learn from my mistakes.
2: Put it on and then
1: reapply.
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2: And we're not even calling like UV indexes yet, so it's only going to get worse. But it's going to be beautiful and sunshiny out there right now. Some gusty southwest winds, a high of 23 or 73. It's 11 now at the Fox.
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1: We've got a big date coming up on Friday.
2: That's right. Our Mother's Day lunch is happening on Friday. Five lucky moms will be joining us at the Boston Pizza inside the Four Points by Sheraton. We're going to do lunch. We're going to shower our moms with awesome prizes.
3: I was leafing through these goodie bags and I am so jelly. Ooh, yes. There are some really nice items in there.
2: We happened to swing by Griffin Jewelry Designs and pick up the beautiful necklaces. And we've got prizes from Manly's Basics, Silhouettes Boutique, My Secret Garden. We're going to have beautiful bouquets for our mom, Prell's Greenhouse, Alfredo Pasta Boutique. And all you have to do to try and win a spot at the table is text the word MOM right now to 519-464-1999. You got to be a mom to enter.
3: We need proof. We expect the purse photos. We will inspect your camera roll on your phone.
2: That's right.
3: Do dog moms count?
2: Of course.
3: Because I'm a stepmom and I don't get anything for Mother's Day. So if you're a stepmom and you need to be recognized,
2: yes,
3: this is for you.
2: Sure. Yeah, stepmoms, dog moms. Okay. Gerbil moms?
3: We got to draw the line somewhere.
2: We're with Sean Ryan of the Blue Coast team. Hey, Sean.
4: Hey, Sarah. Thanks for having us again.
2: Let's start with a market update.
4: Yeah, let's look back at this last week. We saw 41 price reductions, 98 new listings, 24 conditionals, 36 sold, 35 off the market. And this week last year, we saw 48 sold, so 12 more, and 26 off the market, so 9 less.
2: Okay. We want to talk hot water tanks and rentals. What's the sitch?
4: Yeah, so, you know, I notice a lot of people when they're putting their house up for sale, they go, hey, you know, I'm just going to rent a furnace and central air or maybe the hot water and demand unit because I don't want to invest that money into it. But what happens 99% of the time is most buyers are going to demand or ask you to pay out that furnace and hot water tank or air conditioner, and you're going to get stuck with a big bill because what happens when you have to buy it out, you still have to pay all the interest that you would have paid over, you know, that 5 or 10 year finance time.
2: Oh, no. And then you own a furnace that you're about to sell. But I
4: 100%. So just make sure you read the fine print on those. Really look at, hey, what does it look like if I do have to buy it out in a year or two because I'm looking to sell? And just know what your different options are and just get some advice and talk to some people.
2: Okay. Talk to people like the Blue Coast team.
4: You got her.
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0: good morning. I'm Stephanie Chevs. Sunny skies for today with gusty southwest winds as well. A high of 23. Right now, it's 8 Celsius, 46 Fahrenheit. Prime Minister Mark Carney is in Armenia today to meet with world leaders during the European Political Community Summit. Canada is the first non-European country to attend these meetings, which include EU countries and others such as Iceland, Turkey, and Ukraine. The St. Clair Catholic District School Board has signed off on over $1.5 million in capital projects. Over $1.2 million is for a partial roof replacement at St. Matthew Catholic School on Elm Drive. The school board says the investments are part of its annual capital renewal strategy and are funded through the Ministry of Education's annual capital funding allocations. It is Emergency Preparedness Week. The theme this year is Prepared Together. During Emergency Preparedness Week, Canada's National Public Alerting System is coordinating a test of the Alert Ready Emergency System. In Ontario on Wednesday, a test alert will be sent to all compatible smartphones and wireless devices at 12:55 in the afternoon. And hundreds are set to perform at Great Lakes Secondary School today. Chitra Dath McClellan, head of the music department, says 11 elementary schools have signed up to learn the chosen music, and then there will be an interactive concert. She says there are several benefits to music education.
1: And music is something that helps students with their cognitive abilities, with their spatial abilities, with their social abilities, with their ability to fail and get up and do it again, and then have that resilience that is required of us as human beings in this time.
0: In total, there should be 700 to 800 people performing at the same time today. The full story can be found on our website. Sunny today with winds out of the southwest up to 60 kilometers an hour, high of 23. Mainly cloudy tonight, chance of showers and thunderstorms, a low of 11. Mainly cloudy tomorrow, showers are expected, winds becoming northwesterly with a high of 14. Cloudy Wednesday, slight chance of showers, a high of 11. It's 8 Celsius, 46 Fahrenheit.
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1: This is really sad. A very important music studio to music history is under threat of being demolished in the UK. So it's Battery Studios, located in London, and it hosted a bunch of notable artists since the 1980s, including the Kinks, Adele, Iron Maiden. They all recorded there, and there was some sort of, it kind of came out of nowhere that it was going to be demolished. They had looked at changing the planning for that space, and it's probably going to be condos.
2: Yeah.
1: Or some sort of business place. But there's now a big petition for people to sign to try and make it
2: save
1: not
2: the studio.
1: Can you imagine if they had, like, torn down Abbey Road Studios? Like, it's the same sort of thing.
2: Same kind of thing, yeah. So we'll see if they succeed. Lord of the Flies, a book we all read.
1: Yeah.
2: In grade school. They have adapted it. Four parts. Netflix available today. A BBC presentation.
1: Very cool. You know how I feel about the BBC.
2: Yeah, she loves it. But how do you feel about dystopian drama?
1: I do feel like there have been lots of things like this. Like Yellow Jackets was just on TV,
2: which is
1: like the American version, but with a female soccer team.
2: Mm. Okay, so I'm looking forward to it. I'll definitely tune in. That book was a very impactful book in my life. Now, the Met Gala is tonight. A lot of drama that goes along with it. It's not just about the fashion. Beyonce is returning as co-chair, so that's a big buzz. And she's breaking the rules, bringing her daughter, supposedly.
1: Mm-hmm.
2: Sponsorship controversy, because the Bezoses are coming. And their lead sponsors and honorary chairs. But, of course, the big backlash against Amazon, labor practices, tax avoidance, etc.
1: Extreme wealth.
2: And gossip swirling that Lewis Hamilton is going to use the red carpet to hard launch his relationship with Kim Kardashian.
1: Okay.
2: And we have word on the street that Harry Styles is going to be on the arms of Zoe
1: of course.
2: Kravitz, who they are calling his fiance.
1: Yeah, so will we see the ring?
2: Are engaged.
1: And that couple, like, I wonder what their ring is going to look like, because they don't strike me as big diamond people.
2: Mm-hmm.
1: You know what I mean? This is very, very interesting. CBS reducing the amount of episodes for a lot of their key shows in anticipation of fall. So rather than canceling shows because they don't have the money to make them, they're reducing the number of episodes from 20 to 13 for Fire Country, season 5, from 18 episodes to 10 episodes for the NCIS series. And we're going to see that as well on a bunch of different shows on their network.
2: So everyone who likes to binge all of those shows, you're going to be binging at a higher rate of speed.
1: And that's The Feed, 99.9 The Fox.
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2: Lots of beautiful sunshine today. Put that sunscreen on. Mm-hmm. We are at 11 now, on our way up to 23 or 73. A little bit breezy with winds out of the southwest today.
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1: May the 4th be with you. Yes, it's Star Wars Day today. And you know that Global Donuts and Deli is celebrating with Star Wars themed donuts. So much fun. You've got to get the Wookiee one. Okay, I'm just putting that out there.
2: If you like coconut.
1: If you like coconut, the Wookiee one is for you. They'll have those donuts today. And then, of course, they'll have Punchkies tomorrow. And Global's bringing you Fox Mornings all this week.
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1: Yes, the online auction is underway.
2: 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It's a great opportunity to save some cash, support some local businesses. And seriously, I could see myself buying a few of these. Gordon's Pool Maintenance.
1: Hello.
2: $250 towards pool opening and closing. You don't want to do it this year? There you go.
1: That is a great idea, yeah, because that's it, it's just about that time of the year to open up your pool.
2: Yeah, May 2-4 weekend is early this year, so maybe you're going to be early this year. Also, if you have no idea what you're doing with your kids this summer, Ultimate Coders Camp.
1: That would be cool. 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Now's the time to start thinking about that.
2: I love all these because I know that if someone said, oh, you're sending your kid to summer camp, I'd be like, I got it for 50% off. Like, I have to tell you, I got a deal.
1: We have to share the deals.
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1: And we have beautiful sunshiny skies. Today, a high of 23 or 73, some gusty southwest winds. Mainly cloudy tonight, though, chance of showers. And tomorrow we'll see a cooler day with showers in the forecast once again.
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0: With an update from SarniaNewsToday.ca, I am Stephanie Shabs. Sunny skies for today with winds out of the southwest, a high of 23. It's 11 Celsius, 52 Fahrenheit. Prime Minister Mark Carney is getting more FaceTime with other world leaders today. He's in Armenia for the European Political Community Summit. Canada is the first non-European country to attend these meetings. The Prime Minister's office says the trip will focus on Ukraine's defense and drumming up more trade and investment across the continent. Already today, Carney has announced $270 million to help Ukraine secure critical military capabilities in its defense against Russia's full-scale invasion. U.S. President Donald Trump says Project Freedom will start today to help stranded ships leave the Strait of Hormuz. The Associated Press says, though, he offered few other details. A number of oil and gas tankers and cargo ships have been stuck in the Persian Gulf since the war began. A major labor-intensive exterior construction project has been approved for a Sarnia Catholic Elementary School. Josh Boyce has the details.
1: The St. Clair Catholic District School Board signed off on over $1.5 million in capital projects recently. A partial roof replacement at St. Matthew Catholic School on Elm Drive was included, estimated to cost over $1.2 million. The board says renovations and site improvements like this will help keep schools safe, welcoming, and ready for learning. The investments are part of the board's annual capital renewal strategy and are funded through the Ministry of Education's annual capital funding allocations. I'm Josh Boyce.
0: With the arrival, finally, of consistently warmer weather, many residents are taking their boats out of winter storage. That's prompted the Canada Border Service Agency to issue a reminder to private boaters of their entry and reporting obligations when navigating Canadian waters or entering the country by boat. You must report to the CBSA if you land on Canadian soil, anchor, moor, or come alongside another boat while in Canadian waters, or disembark or embark people or goods in Canada. Passengers are also reminded to have identification with them, such as a passport or Nexus card. And the theme for this year's Emergency Preparedness Week is Prepared Together. This week, Canada's National Public Alerting System is coordinating a test of the Alert Ready Emergency System. For us in Ontario, Wednesday at 12:55 in the afternoon, we'll receive a test alert on compatible smartphones and wireless devices. Sunny today with gusty southwest winds up to 60 kilometers an hour, high of 23. Mainly cloudy tonight, chance of showers and thunderstorms, a low of 11. Mainly cloudy tomorrow, showers are expected. Southwest winds becoming northwesterly with a high of 14. Cloudy Wednesday, slight chance of showers, a high of 11. It's 11 Celsius, 52 Fahrenheit.
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99.9 The Fox. Good morning, it's Hillary hanging out with you. How's your Monday going? Yeah, I know. A little bit of a slow start, but at least it's sunny outside and we've got music to get you through. This is Sam

0: 99.9 The Fox, Devil Wears Prada opening weekend, and wow, it is doing well at the theaters. Strutted to number one with 77 million domestically and 233 million worldwide for their opening weekend. Now, this pretty much triples the opening weekend of the original 2006 film and easily dethroned the Michael Jackson biopic Michael in theaters this weekend. So congratulations to Devil Wears Prada. I cannot wait to see this.
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2: Sunny skies for today. Winds out of the southwest, a high of 23. Mainly cloudy tonight. Chance of showers, risk of thunderstorms as well with a low of 11. Mainly cloudy tomorrow. Showers are expected. Southwest winds becoming northwesterly with a high of 14. Cloudy Wednesday, slight chance of showers, a high of 11.
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3: We're with Daniel Tichelli, a teacher from the St. Clair Catholic School Board. And today we are talking about mindful messages. What is this all about?
4: So 5 years ago, we partnered with Blackburn Radio to create these messages with our grade 7-8 leadership class. And that class basically decided that they wanted to figure out how they can not only have a positive impact in our school community, but across multiple contexts. So we explored radio, and Blackburn Radio has been awesome in partnering to create these messages where students will share their wisdom, things they've learned in their personal life and at school to hopefully create a positive impact on the community.
3: And have you seen it create a positive impact within the school system?
4: Absolutely. So these messages usually are shared within the school that's creating the messages. The students usually feel pretty empowered based on the fact that they were on the radio and feel comfortable sharing these messages. And these conversations are things that happen within our schools all the time with classroom teachers, with our child and youth workers, and our social worker teams. So these are things that kids really feel comfortable talking about, and you can feel the pride when they do participate in this project.
3: And mental health has become such a broad issue in our community and in our schools, and it's great to have open conversations about it, because if you don't talk about it, then it gets swept under the rug.
4: Yeah, the theme this year that we wanted our kids to kind of look into, they create their own messages under the supervision of a child and youth worker as well too, who helps provide some support there. But the theme was connection. How can we build connection with not only the students in our class, our peers, but your teachers, the staff members, and the people in your community? So really, this is an opportunity for the kids to say to the general community, hey, we're really working to build connections within our context. We hope you will too.
3: And I think it's so difficult for school-age kids after going through COVID. They all kind of disconnected and now trying to find that connection again with each other and everybody else. That's a great, great topic.
4: Yeah. And you know what? Like I said, it's an opportunity for these kids to show that they're really passionate about these topics. And it really is something that no matter what school you walk into, kids are really excited to learn and grow in this kind of realm.
3: Well, thank you so much, Daniel, for coming in and talking to us today. And we cannot wait to hear these messages.
4: Thank you so much. Once again, appreciate it.
5: Sunny skies for today. Winds out of the southwest, a high of 23. Mainly cloudy tonight. Chance of showers, risk of thunderstorms as well, with a low of 11. Mainly cloudy tomorrow. Showers are expected. Southwest winds becoming northwesterly with a high of 14. Cloudy Wednesday, slight chance of showers, a high of 11.
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1: Good morning, I'm Stephanie Shabbs. Prime Minister Mark Carney says his government will contribute $270 million to help Ukraine secure critical military capabilities in its defense against Russia's full-scale invasion. Carney made the announcement in Armenia today, where he addressed world leaders at the European Political Community Summit. A major labor-intensive exterior construction project has been approved for a Sarnia Catholic Elementary School. The St. Clair Catholic District School Board recently signed off on $1.5 million in capital projects, including over $1.2 million for a partial roof replacement at St. Matthew Catholic School on Elm Drive. The arrival of May means we'll be seeing more boats on area waterways, including those crossing the border from the U.S. The Canada Border Services Agency using the start of the boating season to remind boaters of their obligation to report to them when arriving in Canada by boat or while navigating Canadian waters. Full details are posted on our website. And the Oil Museum of Canada is hosting special behind-the-scenes tours to commemorate Museum Month in May. The 40-minute tours are a special opportunity to see where and how the museum preserves and stores its artifacts. Registration is required. Sunny today, southwest winds up to 60 kilometers an hour, high of 23. Mainly cloudy tonight, chance of showers and thunderstorms, a low of 11.
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So how much time do you spend on styling your hair in the morning before you head out to get to the office? What that says, coming up, here's Tyler Shaw and Run to You. Give me a reason.

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0: Like we're just friends. That's Virginia DeVegas and Just Friends. 99.9 The Fox. So many, many years ago, I chose to keep my hair very simple because I just did not want to be spending so much time on it in the morning. So I just chose to make it as easy as possible. So one of the things that has been trending over the past 5-6 years is hair and how much time we spend on doing our hair. So is it a whole process for you in the morning, or do you just get up and go because your style is really easy? Well, stress is a big part of our life, stress and anxiety, and it's done some damage and made our hair thin. We've lost the curl, the luster, the shine, the bouncing and behaving. It is a real, real thing. Harvard University researchers have linked the stress hormone to hair growth. It makes our follicles upset. Yes, and that stops them from producing well. So then, how do we fix this? If you find that your hair just doesn't behave, or it's thin, or it breaks off, or it just doesn't grow very nicely, experts are saying it's not just about what we're putting on our hair, it's about fixing it from within. Yoga, deep breathing, talking it out, and also talking nice to our crown. Get some supplements and, yes, some lotions and potions, and fingers crossed that all that will work.
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2: Sunny skies for today, winds out of the southwest, a high of 23. Mainly cloudy tonight, chance of showers, risk of thunderstorms as well, with a low of 11. Mainly

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1: Sunny skies for today. Winds out of the southwest, a high of 23. Mainly cloudy tonight. Chance of showers, risk of thunderstorms as well, with a low of 11. Mainly cloudy tomorrow. Showers are expected. Southwest winds becoming northwesterly with a high of 14. Cloudy Wednesday, slight chance of showers, a high of 11.
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1: Good morning. I'm Stephanie Shabs. Prime Minister Mark Carney says his government will contribute $270 million to help Ukraine secure critical military capabilities in its defense against Russia's full-scale invasion. Carney made the announcement in Armenia today, where he addressed world leaders at the European Political Community Summit. A major labor-intensive exterior construction project has been approved for a Sarnia Catholic Elementary School. The St. Clair Catholic District School Board recently signed off on $1.5 million in capital projects, including over $1.2 million for a partial roof replacement at St. Matthew Catholic School on Elm Drive. The arrival of May means we'll be seeing more boats on area waterways, including those crossing the border from the U.S. The Canada Border Services Agency using the start of the boating season to remind boaters of their obligation to report to them when arriving in Canada by boat or while navigating Canadian waters. Full details are posted on our website. And the Oil Museum of Canada is hosting special behind-the-scenes tours to commemorate Museum Month in May. The 40-minute tours are a special opportunity to see where and how the museum preserves and stores its artifacts. Registration is required. Sunny today, southwest winds up to 60 kilometers an hour, high of 23. Mainly cloudy tonight, chance of showers and thunderstorms, a low of 11.
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10: 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Win a Mother's Day lunch at Boston Pizza inside the Four Points by Sheraton, Point Edwards, Sarnia. Sarah and Hillary from Fox Mornings will be hosting five lucky moms for a special celebration happening May 8th. 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Plus, every mom who texts in will also be entered to win a pair of tickets to see Ed Sheeran in Toronto on August 21st. 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

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Moms, it's time to submit your name for our Mother's Day contest. 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

That's Felix Cartel and Rev with Dancing in a Dream, 99.9 The Fox. Entertainment news for you today. Beyonce co-chairs the prestigious 2026 Met Gala event tonight in New York City. The theme is costume art and fashion is art. So, are you going to be watching? The Devil Wears Prada 2 opened as the number one movie in North America over the weekend, earning an estimated $77 million. And I know of a few people who had Prada parties and screenings dressed to the nines. Reports out say the Rolling Stones are indeed preparing to release art. So, are you going to be watching? The Devil Wears Prada 2 opened as the number one movie in North America over the weekend, earning an estimated $77 million. And I know of a few people who had Prada parties and screenings dressed to the nines. Reports out say the Rolling Stones are indeed preparing to release their 25th studio album.

0: 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So cool. One of the songs that's on their roster, Firework by Katy Perry.
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2: Sunny skies for today, winds out of the southwest, a high of 23. Mainly cloudy tonight, chance of showers, risk of thunderstorms as well with a low of 11. Mainly cloudy tomorrow, showers are expected, southwest winds becoming northwesterly with a high of 14. Cloudy Wednesday, slight chance of showers, a high of 11.
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0: Michael Bublé, haven't met you yet. 99.9 The Fox. So the CBC asked us what our plans are to get ready for summer. And most of us said, purging. Spring house purging is a deeply ingrained tradition in Canada, with 6 in 10 Canadians decluttering and refreshing our homes now. We look at it not just as cleaning, but as a way to improve mental health, boost our energy, and create a sense of accomplishment. For many, a tidy home equals a peaceful mind. About 90% of Canadians believe a clean home is important for our mental and physical health. Well, that's kind of how I spent my Saturday. A little purging, some cooking for the inn, a few loads of laundry, and purging one of our many, many bookshelves.
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2: Sunny skies for today, winds out of the southwest, a high of 23. Mainly cloudy tonight, chance of showers, risk of thunderstorms as well, with a low of 11. Mainly cloudy tomorrow, showers are expected, southwest winds becoming northwesterly with a high of 14. Cloudy Wednesday, slight chance of showers, a high of 11.
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10: 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You asked for a Justin Bieber song, which we don't have yet, but I thought I'd play this one anyway. It's Yukon. Justin Bieber, have a great day.

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1: 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Sunny this afternoon, high of 24. Right now it's 18 Celsius, 64 Fahrenheit. At least two deputy mayors in Lambton County have now filed their papers to run for mayor in their respective municipalities in the fall election. After serving two terms as deputy mayor for the village of Point Edward, Greg Grimes has officially started his mayoral campaign. The village confirmed this morning that Grimes was the only person so far to file nomination papers for mayor. Point Edward Mayor Bev Hand has not indicated if she'll seek another term. Petrolia Deputy Mayor Joel Field filed his nomination papers on Friday to run for mayor after serving 16 years on council. In Brook Alvinston, James Armstrong has thrown his hat into the ring for the mayor's race. Meanwhile, former St. Clair Township Mayor Steve Arnold is running for deputy mayor. Arnold stepped away from municipal politics in 2022. The nomination period for the October 26th municipal election officially opened on Friday. We're wondering today if you're keeping an eye on candidate nominations ahead of the municipal election. You can let us know by voting in our poll at SarniaNewsToday.ca. It's being reported today that former New York City Mayor Rudy Giuliani remains in hospital in critical condition. The 81-year-old was also the former attorney for U.S. President Donald Trump before being disbarred in 2024. Ottawa has announced tariff relief for the hard-hit industries and businesses in response to the U.S. widening its tariff criteria in April. The announcement includes the creation of a new billion-dollar program under the Business Development Bank of Canada to bolster the manufacturing sector and a $500 million top-up to the Regional Tariff Response Fund. Canada's Industry Minister Melanie Joly announced the federal funding today at a manufacturing facility southeast of Ottawa. The Canadian Press says the new development bank programming is meant to shore up factories hit by U.S. tariffs affecting exports of products containing steel, aluminum, and copper. May is Museum Month, and to celebrate, the Oil Museum of Canada is offering rare behind-the-scenes tours. The guided tours offer a chance to visit the museum's new storage area, and visitors will learn how artifacts are carefully organized, preserved, and protected. Curator supervisor at the Oil Museum of Canada, Megan Sinclair, says the tours will let visitors get a closer look at artifacts that aren't always available to the public.
2: I'm going to be working with our collections coordinator to figure out some of those rare items that aren't always on display. I would imagine there are some more fragile objects that, to be, you know, out in the light and out in the public all the time, it would be a conservation issue.
1: The tours are about 40 minutes in length and offered at 11:30 a.m., 12:30 p.m., 2 p.m., and 3 p.m. throughout the month of May. Registration is required. You can sign up on their website. Sunny this afternoon, southwest wind gusting to 60 kilometers an hour, high of 24. Mainly cloudy tonight, 60% chance of showers, risk of a thunderstorm, a low of 11. Right now it's 18 Celsius, 64 Fahrenheit. I'm Melanie Irwin.
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So earlier I was talking about purging, and if you have a lot of books that you are no longer needing, keep in mind the More Optimist are having their book sale May 22nd and 23rd, as well as the 30th. 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

0: 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Qualifying continues, and we will have 80 qualifiers at our elimination draw, which is happening at the Imperial City Brew House on May the 13th. 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
2: Sunny this afternoon, southwest wind gusting to 60 kilometers an hour, high of 24. Mainly cloudy tonight, 60% chance of showers, risk of a thunderstorm, a low of 11. Mainly cloudy on Tuesday, showers, high 14.
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0: That's Charlotte Carden and 99 Nights, 99.9 The Fox. Hey there, it's Eve, and do you have a full afternoon of meetings? Well, if you're going into a meeting this afternoon or multiple, you need to arm yourself with coffee. Your favorite coffee. Experts say having that cup of coffee can help you have a better view of your colleagues. This study out of the University of California found that having a coffee before can help you stay focused in the meeting and feel better about the people in the conversation. In two different experiments, in a total of 250 college students, researchers found that people who had coffee before and during felt better about themselves and their fellow participants. They were also more focused and they got the job done quicker. So if you can get in that meeting and get out quickly because you've covered everything, why not bring the coffee with you?
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2: Sunny this afternoon, southwest wind gusting to 60 kilometers an hour, high of 24. Mainly cloudy tonight, 60% chance of showers, risk of a thunderstorm, a low of 11. Mainly cloudy on Tuesday, showers, high of 14.
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1: Good afternoon, I'm Melanie Irwin. Some local residents have been quick to announce campaigns hoping to lead some of Lambton County's member municipalities in October. After serving two terms as deputy mayor of the village of Point Edward, Greg Grimes has filed paperwork to run for mayor. It's not known if Bev Hand will seek another term. In Brook Alvinston, James Armstrong has officially thrown his hat into the ring for mayor. Meanwhile, former St. Clair Township Mayor Steve Arnold is running for deputy mayor. Arnold stepped away from municipal politics in 2022. Former New York City Mayor Rudy Giuliani is in critical condition in hospital. Reuters is reporting that the 81-year-old, who was also the former attorney for U.S. President Donald Trump before being disbarred in 2024, is recovering from pneumonia. And the Oil Museum of Canada is hosting special behind-the-scenes tours to commemorate Museum Month in May. Curator Supervisor Megan Sinclair says they'll be offering a glimpse into how the museum preserves and stores its artifacts and a chance to see items not always on display.
2: The tour is going to talk a little bit about how we do what we do, so how we do our jobs to conserve the artifacts. So we'll talk a little bit about some of the more technical aspects of storage.
1: The tours are 40 minutes long and available throughout the month of May. More details are on our website. Sunny this afternoon, southwest wind gusting to 60 kilometers an hour, high of 24. Mainly cloudy tonight with a chance of showers, risk of a thunderstorm, a low of 11. I'm Melanie Irwin.
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Our business of the month is the Adora Spa, and they have the perfect gift for mom this Mother's Day. 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

0: Sean Mendez and Treat You Better, 99.9 The Fox. And today's headline is Hug and Cuddle for a Stronger Marriage. Yes, yes, yes. Give your partner a hug or cuddle while you are binging some Netflix. According to research from Binghamton University, that could build a stronger relationship. Overall, the study showed a correlation between innocent affection and a solid marriage. You just want to hold their hand. It's nothing other than that. You just want to cuddle on the couch. It's nothing other than that. So yes, cuddling on the couch or holding hands where it you just need to be connected to your spouse, and for no other reason, made marriages feel stronger and more transparent. That's it. A hug and a cuddle. Cute.
1: Sunny this afternoon, southwest wind gusting to 60 kilometers an hour, high of 24. Mainly cloudy tonight, 60% chance of showers, risk of a thunderstorm, a low of 11. Mainly cloudy on Tuesday, showers, high of 14.
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0: Tegan and Sarah with Closer, 99.9 The Fox. Hey, it's Eve, and a lot of chatter today about coupledom. I love talking about couples and things that make marriages and unions stronger. And the latest out says, to live longer, marry a happy person. This research found that having a happy spouse leads to a longer marriage. And another study found that it's associated with a longer life, too. Researchers at Tilburg University said spouse's life satisfaction was an even better indicator of your longevity as opposed to your own life satisfaction. People who had a happy partner lived longer. I can get on board with that. Usually when he's happy, if I'm in a foul mood, it will get me happier because his humor is infectious. And he always has this, lives this way like, you know what? It's not a big deal. We'll get through it. Don't worry about it. Let it go. And when he says that, it's believable to me because usually he's right. I stress too much and he gets us out of that stress. And you know, isn't our goal in life just to be happy? Happy spouse equals happy house.
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2: Sunny this afternoon, southwest wind gusting to 60 kilometers an hour, high of 24. Mainly cloudy tonight, 60% chance of showers, risk of a thunderstorm, a low of 11. Mainly cloudy on Tuesday, showers, high of 14.
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1: Good afternoon, I'm Melanie Irwin. After being the deputy mayor for the Village of Point Edward for the past two terms, Greg Grimes is running for mayor. He's the only one to file his nomination papers for the position so far. It's not known if Bev Hand will seek another term. And after stepping away from municipal politics in 2022, former St. Clair Township Mayor Steve Arnold is running for deputy mayor. Tariff relief has been announced for industries and businesses in response to the U.S. widening its criteria last month. Canada's Industry Minister Melanie Joly says a new $1 billion federal program will bolster the manufacturing sector, and a $500 million top-up will be made to the Regional Tariff Response Fund. And the Oil Museum of Canada is offering behind-the-scenes tours for Museum Month. Curator Supervisor Megan Sinclair says you'll get a chance to see artifacts not usually on display.
2: It's also an opportunity for visitors to learn more about the objects, so to highlight some of the special stories, some of these objects that are behind the scenes that don't necessarily make it out onto display regularly.
1: The tours are 40 minutes and must be registered for in advance. More details are on our website. Sunny this afternoon, high of 24, mainly cloudy tonight, chance of showers, risk of a thunderstorm, a low of 11. I'm Melanie Irwin.
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Happy Monday to you. May the 4th. It's New Music Monday. And yeah, we will address it. It's Star Wars Day. More on that coming up with one big question I have for you. It's Rhea May. 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

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It's Carrie, New Music Monday. I've got three new songs coming your way this afternoon. I've got a new one from Justin Bieber. I've got a new one from Madonna with Sabrina Carpenter. That's coming up later this afternoon. And in the next 20 minutes, you're going to hear a new one from Maroon 5 that have released a new album to go along with an international tour. So that is on the way. More shared in the blogs right now. Happy Monday to you. May the 4th, not your average Monday. It's Star Wars Day. May the 4th be with you. Happy Star Wars Day to you who actually enjoy this day, who have watched the movies, who love the movies. That's not me. Star Wars movies are up there with, please don't ask me to watch that. Give me an 80s rom-com any day, but not Star Wars. What is a movie that you have never watched? It feels like every Star Wars Day. May the 4th be with you. Happy Star Wars Day to you who actually enjoy this day, who have watched the movies, who love the movies. That's not me. Star Wars movies are up there with, please don't ask me to watch that. Give me an 80s rom-com any day, but not Star Wars. What is a movie that you have never watched? It feels like everybody else on the planet

0: For me, it's Star Wars. Back to the Future's up there, too. I know. Shocking. I have not seen it. What is that movie for you? Leave a comment on our Facebook page. Text me. Use the A1 Security text line, 519-464-1999. We got a whole lot of sunshine for right now. Windy as well, but clouds, showers, and the chance of thunderstorms tonight. Low of 11. More of the same tomorrow. Good chance of showers to start our day. Windy, high of 14. Clouds and the chance of rain on Wednesday. High of 11. Right now, 22 Celsius, 72 Fahrenheit.
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0: Tame Impala featuring Jenny. That is Dracula, new music on the Fox. Your next chance to hear today's keyword in the spring spending spree contest is coming up at 3:20 this afternoon. 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That is your chance at a $9,000 prize. Your chance to spend that money at up to five of our 19 sponsors involved in the spring spending spree. We got a little bit of everything in there. All the info online at foxfm.com. Forecast sunshine for the rest of this afternoon with a chance of showers and thunderstorms into tonight. More rain in the forecast for tomorrow. New Music Monday, Maroon 5 have a new single out described as a return to an organic early Maroon 5 sound with electrifying energy. And it goes with the news of their 2026 world tour. I've got that coming up for you next.
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3: 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Would love to know what you think of this new one from Maroon 5. It's Heroin on The Fox.

0: That is the latest to come from Olivia Rodrigo and Drop Dead. 99.9 The Fox. Our Mother's Day contest is underway. You're going to have another chance this afternoon to get your name in the running. We want to celebrate moms. Mother's Day is this Sunday, by the way, just putting that out there. But keep listening for another cue for you to text to get your name in the running for our Mother's Day prize. Five lucky moms will be chosen to join Sarah and Hillary for a Mother's Day lunch at Boston Pizza inside the Four Points by Sheridan, spoiled with prizes and gift certificates from Manly's Basics, Silhouettes Boutique, My Secret Garden, Prale's Greenhouse, Alfredo Pasta Boutique, and Griffin Jewelry Designs as well. And on top of that, everybody who texts in is going to have a chance to win a pair of tickets to see Ed Sheeran in Toronto August 21st. It's our Mother's Day contest. When you hear that cue, text MOM to the A1 Security text line. 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Forecast is absolutely beautiful out there this afternoon. A whole lot of sunshine. Good chance of showers and thunderstorms moving in tonight. We'll get a news update with more details just ahead with Sarnia News Today.
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12: Okay, moms, this one's for you. Win a Mother's Day lunch at Boston Pizza inside the Four Points by Sheraton, Point Edward, Sarnia. Sarah and Hillary from Fox Mornings will be hosting five lucky moms for a special celebration happening May 8th. You'll also score amazing prizes and gift certificates from Manly's Basics, Silhouettes Boutique, My Secret Garden, Prail's Greenhouse, Alfredo Pasta Boutique, and Griffin Jewelry Designs. Plus, every mom who texts in will also be entered to win a pair of tickets to see Ed Sheeran in Toronto on August 21st. When you hear the cue, text the A1 Security text line at 519-464-1999. 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
13: Good afternoon, I'm Melanie Irwin. After being the deputy mayor for the Village of Point Edward for the past two terms, Greg Grimes is running for mayor. He's the only one to file his nomination papers for the position so far. It's not known if Bev Hand will seek another term. And after stepping away from municipal politics in 2022, former St. Clair Township Mayor Steve Arnold is running for deputy mayor. Tariff relief has been announced for industries and businesses in response to the U.S. widening its criteria last month. Canada's Industry Minister Melanie Joly says a new $1 billion federal program will bolster the manufacturing sector, and a $500 million top-up will be made to the Regional Tariff Response Fund. And the Oil Museum of Canada is offering behind-the-scenes tours for Museum Month. Curator Supervisor Megan Sinclair says you'll get a chance to see artifacts not usually on display.
14: It's also an opportunity for visitors to learn more about the objects, so to highlight some of the special stories, some of these objects that are behind the scenes that don't necessarily make it out onto display regularly.
13: The tours are 40 minutes and must be registered for in advance. More details are on our website. Sunny this afternoon, high of 24, mainly cloudy tonight, chance of showers, risk of a thunderstorm, a low of 11. I'm Melanie Irwin.
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We're getting closer to the big reveal of today's keyword in the spring spending spree. I have that for you coming up at 3:20. It is a different keyword each and every day. So if you've missed it so far, if you missed it this morning with Sarah and Hillary, if you missed it with Eve, I have it. 3:20. 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That's the keyword time. I could

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0: Today's best music, 99.9 The Fox. Alessia Moffitt and Let Your Light is carrying New Music Monday. I've got a new one from Justin Bieber that is coming up in just minutes. Song is called Speed Demon. It is from his album Swag 2. His career is really resurging, if that's the way to phrase it right now. After two solid Coachella shows, Biebercella was the number one trending topic around the world online. He's number two on Spotify, global artist on Spotify, surpassing 118 million monthly listeners. He's got 17 songs on the chart, including 11 new ones. Following his performances at Coachella, seven albums were charting with five re-entries. Swag jumped to number seven on the chart. He has the most watched Instagram video in Coachella history, 122 million views in 24 hours. He's got Coachella's most liked Instagram post. And yeah, Biebercella was the number one trending topic globally on X. His new song, Speed Demon, from the Swag 2 album, it's coming up in the next 15 minutes. Forecast sunshine the rest of the afternoon. Very strong winds. We've got cloud showers, thunderstorms expected tonight. Still windy, low of 11.
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0: Globally on X. His new song, Speed Demon, from the Swag 2 album. It's coming up in the next 15 minutes. Forecast sunshine the rest of the afternoon. Very strong winds. We've got cloud showers, thunderstorms expected tonight. Still windy, low of 11.
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0: Today's best music, 99.9 The Fox, Finger 11. And one thing, 336, whole lot of sunshine, but showers and thunderstorms moving in tonight. More of the same for tomorrow. Right now we sit at 22 Celsius, 72 Fahrenheit. 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

0: 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We've had a whole lot of sunshine today, but expect clouds and showers and maybe even a thunderstorm tonight. Still very strong winds. Low of 11. More rain in the forecast for tomorrow. Almost every day this week. We'll get the latest with Sarnia News Today just ahead at 4.
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1: With an update from SarniaNewsToday.ca, I'm Melanie Irwin. Partly cloudy with a 40% chance of showers and a risk of a thunderstorm tonight, a low of 11. Right now, it's 23 Celsius, 73 Fahrenheit. Progressive Auto Sales has purchased another dealership in Sarnia. President Dan Witten says he and his brother John acquired Finch Ford Lincoln on Friday, and it'll now be known as Sarnia Ford Lincoln. He says he doesn't anticipate the purchase to impact operations at Progressive Auto Sales on Exmouth Street.
2: Like, it's going to be run as a completely separate entity. You know, if anything, we'll just share resources back and forth a little bit, but no impact on Progressive Auto Sales itself.
1: Witten says it just so happens Progressive Auto Sales is marking its 25th year in business, and Ford is celebrating 100 years in Sarnia. Full details are posted to our website. At least two deputy mayors in Lambton County have now filed their papers to run for mayor in their respective municipalities in the fall election. After serving two terms as deputy mayor for the village of Point Edward, Greg Grimes has officially started his mayoral campaign. The village confirmed this morning that Grimes was the only person so far to file nomination papers for mayor. Point Edward Mayor Bev Hand has not indicated if she'll seek another term. Petrolia Deputy Mayor Joel Field filed his nomination papers on Friday to run for mayor after serving 16 years on council. Also notable in Brook-Alvinston, James Armstrong has officially thrown his hat into the ring to run for mayor. Meanwhile, former St. Clair Township Mayor Steve Arnold is running for deputy mayor. Arnold stepped away from municipal politics in 2022. Ottawa has announced tariff relief for the hardest hit industries and businesses in response to U.S. widening its tariff criteria in April. The announcement includes the creation of a new $1 billion program under the Business Development Bank of Canada to bolster the manufacturing sector, and a $500 million top-up to the Regional Tariff Response Fund. Canada's Industry Minister Melanie Joly announced the federal funding today at a manufacturing facility southeast of Ottawa. May is Museum Month, and to celebrate, the Oil Museum of Canada is offering rare behind-the-scenes tours. The guided tours offer a chance to visit the museum's new storage area, and visitors will learn how artifacts are carefully organized, preserved, and protected. Curator Supervisor Megan Sinclair says the tours will show what museum curators get to see on a day-to-day basis.
3: It's an opportunity for us to highlight how we store the collection, talk a little bit about museum conservation, kind of why we do what we do, and then also to feature some of the artifacts that aren't regularly on display. I know everyone is always keen to get a look at the behind the scenes of the museum.
1: Registration is required, though. You have to sign up on their website. Partly cloudy with a 40% chance of showers and a risk of a thunderstorm tonight. Winds southwest gusting to 50 kilometers an hour, a low of 11. Mainly cloudy on Tuesday. Showers are expected, high of 14. Right now it's 23 Celsius, 73 Fahrenheit. I'm Melanie Irwin.
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0: Rosa Pablo. One last song, 99.9 The Fox. Are you celebrating Star Wars Day today? It's May the 4th. May the 4th be with you. Star Wars Day, you can celebrate with movie marathons, wearing themed attire, the playing of games, eating themed food like blue milk, which is apparently a thing. For Star Wars Day, Burger King is launching a themed menu inspired by the upcoming film. Limited time offering includes a barbecue bounty whopper, Grogu's garlic chicken fries, Imperial cheddar ranch tots, and a Grogu's blue cookie shake. 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Talking about movies on the Fox Facebook page, because I've admitted that I've not seen the Star Wars movies. It's up there with please don't make me watch the movies. But what is a movie for you that it feels like everybody has seen, everybody has loved, except for you? Leave a comment on the Fox Facebook page. You can text in as well. Use the A1 Security text line 519-464-1999. Seeing lots of great movies up there. I saw Grease, a lot of Star Wars, a lot of Star Trek, and some other movies. But keep leaving your comments on the Fox Facebook page. We've had a beautiful day today. We've got clouds tonight. There is the chance of showers. There's the risk of thunderstorms. A low of 11. Still very windy. Cloudy tomorrow. Expect some more rain and a high of 14.
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0: Today's best music, 99.9 The Fox, Camila Cabello and Havana 434. Well, if you are a mom, I want to give you a chance to win our Mother's Day contest, a chance to win lunch at Boston Pizza inside the Four Points by Sheridan with Sarah and Hillary. We've got prizes from Maley's Basics, Silhouettes Boutique, Braille's Greenhouse, Alfredo Pasta Boutique, Griffin Jewelry Designs, My Secret Garden. 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So if you are a mom, this is your chance to get your name in the running. 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Text MOM to 519-464-1999. Good luck. Mother's Day is this Sunday. We've got clouds and the chance of showers. Risk of thunderstorms for tonight. Expect a low of 11. It's going to stay windy. Cloudy tomorrow. Chance of rain in the morning and into the afternoon. Expect a high of 14. Right now, 22 Celsius, 72 Fahrenheit.
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1: That is brand new music. Madonna and Sabrina Carpenter. It's Bring Your Love. That is the lead single to come from Madonna's forthcoming album, Confessions 2. She helped to produce that album along with Stuart Price. They performed the song live during Madonna's surprise Coachella performance together. Madonna sums up her new record best by quoting the first few lines of her song, One Step Away. She says, people think that dance music is superficial, but they've got it all wrong. The dance floor is not just a place. It's a threshold, a ritualistic space where movement replaces language. Madonna's new album, Confessions 2, comes out July 3rd. More about New Music Monday shared in the blogs, foxfm.com.

0: Can't talk, got a beat in my headphones.
1: Natalia Vega joins us from Starting a News Today. We're talking all things TikTok. What is happening with Starting a News Today in the world of TikTok right now?
2: Yes, so we had a pretty busy week. We posted 4 videos last week. One of them was talking about road projects that are coming for the city of Sarnia. I know that's a hot topic among people.
1: Everybody's got a road that they want fixed.
2: For sure. And now, so this list that city council approved, there's over 40 streets, not full streets,
1: right?
2: Sections. Mm-hmm. And it's just repaving, so it's not full reconstruction, just addressing a lot of the potholes we're seeing.
1: And there's a few. There's a lot of people rooting for their street to be fixed. What else making news in the past week?
2: So Sarnia Police held a media conference last week to go over details of the Dane Nisbet murder investigation. The primary suspect was arrested last week, and they did release new details about the alleged weapon used. So again, all of those details and more can be found on our TikTok or on our website.
1: Day of mourning was held?
2: So there was a ceremony. This is held every year. It was held at the East Street Fire Hall. It's a day where we remember or recognize the injured or killed people on the job. And this year's focus was on mental health, the importance of recognizing it, the importance of having protection plans in place.
1: So important. And all the cereal boxes at Bridgeview Public School, the Domino's Challenge.
2: I will say that was such a fun event to cover. So much energy. So Bridgeview Public School challenged the Point Edward Fire Department to collect as many cereal boxes as possible for the Inn of the Good Shepherd's cereal domino challenge. And collectively, they brought in nearly 1,000 cereal boxes.
1: Wow. That is amazing. And to see all those boxes set up and fall like dominoes is pretty incredible. And who was there? The mascot was there?
2: Yes. Sparky, the fire dog, was there. The kids were super excited. I think some of the adults were very excited.
1: This is so fun. I think we need to challenge somebody and do the cereal dominoes challenge next year.
2: Absolutely. I think it's great. This was the first time the inn opened it up to workplaces and other groups aside from schools. So I think maybe we'll see more of this next year.
1: That's fun. So all these videos shared on TikTok through Sarnia News Today.
2: Yes, and they're also available YouTube Shorts, so make sure you follow us and like those videos.
1: Awesome. Thanks, Natalia.
2: Thank you.
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1: 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Partly cloudy with a 40% chance of showers and a risk of a thunderstorm tonight, a low of 11. For the second time in 4 years, a popular Sarnia dealership has changed hands. Progressive Auto Sales has purchased Finch Ford Lincoln from Ryan Finch and Mark Guy. President Dan Witten says he and his brother John acquired the Indian Road dealership, now to be called Sarnia Ford Lincoln, on Friday.
2: We had an opportunity to purchase a local store, and for us it just seemed like a great fit. Like, Ford's a great brand and Sarnia is a blue-collar town, and it just seem like the right fit for us.
1: Ryan Finch and Mark Guy are also part owners of the Sarnia Sting. Witten says the purchase of the dealership will have no impact on Sting operations. Some local residents have been quick to announce campaigns hoping to lead some of Lambton County's member municipalities in October. After serving two terms as deputy mayor of the village of Point Edward, Greg Grimes has filed paperwork to run for mayor. It's not known if Bev Hand will seek another term. In Brooke Alvinston, James Armstrong has officially thrown his hat into the ring for mayor. Meanwhile, former St. Clair Township Mayor Steve Arnold is running for deputy mayor. Arnold stepped away from municipal politics in 2022. We're wondering today if you're keeping an eye on candidate nominations ahead of the October municipal election. You can let us know by voting in our poll at SarniaNewsToday.ca. Tariff relief has been announced for industries and businesses in response to the U.S. widening its criteria last month. Canada's Industry Minister Melanie Joly says a new $1 billion federal program will bolster the manufacturing sector, and a $500 million top-up will be made to the Regional Tariff Response Fund. Tuesday, May 5th is Red Dress Day in Canada. It's a national day of awareness for missing or murdered Indigenous women, girls, and two-spirited people. Residents are encouraged to wear red in recognition of Red Dress Day and share photos on social media. You can also create a red paper dress and display it in your window. And the Oil Museum of Canada is hosting special behind-the-scene tours to commemorate Museum Month in May. Curator Supervisor Megan Sinclair says they'll be offering a glimpse into how the museum preserves and stores its artifacts, and a chance to see items not usually on display.
3: The tour is going to talk a little bit about how we do what we do, so how we do our jobs to conserve the artifacts. So we'll talk a little bit about some of the more technical aspects of storage.
1: The tours are 40 minutes long and available through the month of May. More details are posted to our website. Partly cloudy with a 40% chance of showers and a risk of a thunderstorm tonight. Wind southwest gusting to 50 kilometers an hour, a low of 11. Mainly cloudy on Tuesday, showers expected, high of 14. I'm Melanie Irwin.
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0: 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That is Magic and Let Your Hair Down is Carrie. In about an hour, you will hear today's keyword in the spring spending spree. 620 is when you want to be listening. 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Today's keyword, spring spending spree, 620 tonight. Clouds and the chance of showers, risk of thunderstorms for tonight. Staying windy, low of 11. Clouds and a little bit more rain in the forecast for tomorrow.
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0: $9,000 prize. 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

0: Today's best music, 99.9 The Fox, Tate McRae, and She's All I Want to Be is Carrie. So apparently today is Star Wars Day, May the 4th. May the 4th be with you. I admitted earlier, I've never watched the Star Wars movies. I've never wanted to. I know. It's rare. I am one of the only ones that has not seen Star Wars. But today is a day to celebrate Star Wars, the love of the movies, the characters. People have celebrations all over the place. There's costumed events. There's movie marathons. There's all kinds of ways that you can share your love of Star Wars on Star Wars Day. I just admitted that I've never watched a Star Wars movie. I think that's a bit of a lie. I think as a kid, I think we went to a drive-in, and I think Star Wars was on the big screen, but I think I slept through most of it. So I don't think I've, in fact, watched more than 5 minutes of a Star Wars movie. But here's the question for you. What is a popular movie that it feels like everybody else has seen, everybody else has loved, but you have never seen it? What is that movie for you? That is the question on the Fox Facebook page. Getting a lot of great answers, whether it's Star Wars, Super Mario Galaxy movie, Avatar. Never seen that one either. Isn't that like 4 hours long? Titanic was among them. Devil Wears Prada. Harry Potter. No, I've never watched Harry Potter either. Lord of the Rings, Goonies, Grease. Oh, you got to watch Grease. It is such a good movie. Twilight is in there. Star Trek, E.T., Sound of Music. Keep the comments coming in on our Facebook page. What is a movie that everybody else, it feels like everybody loves it, everybody's seen it, but not you? Clouds and the chance of showers, risk of thunderstorms tonight. Windy, low of 11. Cloudy with showers again tomorrow. Another windy day. Winds are shifting to the northwest and a high of 14.
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0: is today's best music, 99.9 The Fox. Loud Luxury and Kiddo in These Nights. It's Carrie. Another chance to get qualified with our Mother's Day contest. Make sure you're listening for a cue to text. That will happen again through the day tomorrow. It's the final days to get your name in the running for that. But this is going to be a whole lot of fun. Five lucky moms are going to win the chance to have a Mother's Day lunch at Boston Pizza inside the Four Points by Sheridan with Sarah and Hillary. There's going to be prizes and gift certificates from some amazing businesses: Manly's Basics, Silhouettes Boutique, My Secret Garden, Prale's Greenhouse, Alfredo Pasta Boutique, and Griffin Jewelry Designs as well. Everybody that texts in is going to have a chance to win tickets to see Ed Sheeran in Toronto in August. All the info on our website. 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Rain moving in tonight. Showers and thunderstorms. A good possibility. Staying windy. Low of 11. More rain for tomorrow. Your next news update with all the info coming up at 6, we're starting a news today.
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1: With an update from SarniaNewsToday.ca, I'm Melanie Irwin. Partly cloudy with a 40% chance of showers and a risk of a thunderstorm tonight, a low of 11. For the second time in 4 years, a popular Sarnia dealership has changed hands. Progressive Auto Sales has purchased Finch Ford Lincoln from Ryan Finch and Mark Guy. President Dan Witten says he and his brother John acquired the Indian Road dealership, now to be called Sarnia Ford Lincoln, on Friday.
2: We had an opportunity to purchase a local store, and for us, it just seemed like a great fit. Like, Ford's a great brand, and Sarnia is a blue-collar town, and it just seemed like the right fit for us.
1: Ryan Finch and Mark Guy are also part owners of the Sarnia Sting. Witten says the purchase of the dealership will have no impact on Sting operations. Some local residents have been quick to announce campaigns hoping to lead some of Lambton County's member municipalities in October. After serving two terms as deputy mayor of the village of Point Edward, Greg Grimes has filed paperwork to run for mayor. It's not known if Bev Hand will seek another term. In Brooke Alvinston, James Armstrong has officially thrown his hat into the ring for mayor. Meanwhile, former St. Clair Township Mayor Steve Arnold is running for deputy mayor. Arnold stepped away from municipal politics in 2022. We're wondering today if you're keeping an eye on candidate nominations ahead of the October municipal election. You can let us know by voting in our poll at SarniaNewsToday.ca. Tariff relief has been announced for industries and businesses in response to the U.S. widening its criteria last month. Canada's Industry Minister Melanie Joly says a new $1 billion federal program will bolster the manufacturing sector, and a $500 million top-up will be made to the Regional Tariff Response Fund. Tuesday, May 5th is Red Dress Day in Canada. It's a national day of awareness for missing or murdered Indigenous women, girls, and two-spirited people. Residents are encouraged to wear red in recognition of Red Dress Day and share photos on social media. You can also create a red paper dress and display it in your window. And the Oil Museum of Canada is hosting special behind-the-scenes tours to commemorate Museum Month in May. Curator Supervisor Megan Sinclair says they'll be offering a glimpse into how the museum preserves and stores its artifacts, and a chance to see items not usually on display.
3: The tour is going to talk a little bit about how we do what we do, so how we do our jobs to conserve the artifacts. So we'll talk a little bit about some of the more technical aspects of storage.
1: The tours are 40 minutes long and available through the month of May. More details are posted to our website. Partly cloudy with a 40% chance of showers and a risk of a thunderstorm tonight. Wind southwest gusting to 50 kilometers an hour, a low of 11. Mainly cloudy on Tuesday, showers expected, high of 14. I'm Melanie Irwin.
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0: 99.9 The Fox, we have entered the final week of qualifying for our Spring Spending Spree contest. 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And it would be very fun to spend a little money at Grandest Jewelers. 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You have until 11:45 p.m. tonight to enter the word sparkle. And you just might be one of our 80 qualifiers at our big elimination draw May the 13th at Imperial City Brewhouse.
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2: Partly cloudy, chance of showers, risk of a thunderstorm, low of 11. Mainly cloudy Tuesday, more showers expected, high of 14. Cloudy on Wednesday, chance of showers, high of 11. Sunny Thursday, high of 13.
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It really got me thinking, were you out drinking? 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It's been a year now, think I figured out how to let you go and let communication die out. I know, you know, we know you weren't down for forever and it's fine. 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But if the world was ending, you'd come over, right? You'd come over and you'd stay the night. 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All our fears would be irrelevant. 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Right?

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3: Partly cloudy, chance of showers, risk of a thunderstorm, low of 11. Mainly cloudy Tuesday, more showers expected, high of 14. Cloudy on Wednesday, chance of showers, high of 11. Sunny Thursday, high of 13.

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1: Start with a belated birthday from yesterday, May 3rd. Joan Cayley had a birthday. That's love from the Ramoli gang. Celebrating today, May the 4th, be with you. James Hamlin is 19, Great Lakes School, and is starting University of Windsor this September. Layla, Noah, Dean, and Mom saying happy birthday. Al Hurst is celebrating. That's love, Mike. Samantha, Jackson, and Sophie. Nick Murphy turns 16, goes to St. Patrick's High School. May the 4th be with you. Love, Mom. Cash McKinnon is 16, goes to LCCVI. Friends, family, and sledge hockey teammates wishing you a happy birthday. Jeanette Tamming works at Blue Water Power, having a birthday today. That's love your awesome kids. Braithwaite Farrell is 12. Cathcart School, Grandma and Grandpa, Aunties Hannah and Jillian, and Uncle Cam saying happy birthday. And the Arcuri twins are celebrating. Adriana Sodden and Carmella McGregor. Auntie Lynn would like to wish the dynamic duo a happy 30th birthday. And Lynn would also like to wish her sister Donna and brother-in-law Joe Arcuri a happy 35th wedding anniversary today. Love to you all. And that is the Birthday Bunch. We do it each and every weekday right here. And we would love to know who's celebrating. Head to our website. Click on that Birthday Bunch link.
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